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0: Goo Goo Dolls playing the iHeartRadio Music Festival presented by Capital One. It's September 18th and 19th in Las Vegas. And Benson Boone, BTS, Kenny Chesney, Weezer, Lainey Wilson, Snoop Dogg, so many more are going to be there. 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
2: Ice Cube's Big 3 season has come down to this. 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

We're officially midweek. Happy hump day. It's Zach Dillon. And if you looked at the weather forecast later on for this weekend coming up, it looks absolutely perfect. 80 and sunshine all weekend. I'm loving that. And we're another day closer in the morning. We kick off your Thursday here on the Zach Dillon Show. It all starts at 6 a.m. on Cities 97.1.

0: I would like Vance Joy and Death Cab for Cutie to swap covers of each other's song called Riptide. 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

We're officially midweek. Happy hump day. It's Zach Dillon. And off, you looked at the weather forecast later on for this weekend. Coming up, it looks absolutely perfect. 80 and sunshine all weekend. I'm loving that. We're another day closer in the morning. We kick off your Thursday here on the Zach Dillon Show. It all starts at 6 a.m. on Cities 97.

Cities 97.1, Uniquely Twin Cities. I'm Smitty. Did you watch Camp Rock 3? There is a song in Final Jam that sounds like it could have been written by AJR. Let's discuss if you've watched it anyway. I get up.

Cities 97.1, uniquely Twin Cities. I'm Smitty. I feel like my allergies are getting worse over the course of this show. So if you're listening and it sounds like suddenly I can't breathe, I can breathe. It's just my allergies making it a little difficult for me tonight. I don't know what I'm allergic to with this season.

Cities 97.1, uniquely Twin Cities. I'm Smitty. Somebody asked me yesterday why I mute the texts of people that I have a crush on. And it's because I'm annoyed at me for being excited to see those text messages. So if I just stop myself from being excited about a text message, I don't have to be annoyed at myself all day long, you know?

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I'm Smitty. 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

We're officially midweek. Happy hump day. It's Zach Dillon. And if you looked at the weather forecast later on for this weekend coming up, it looks absolutely perfect. 80 and sunshine all weekend. I'm loving that. We're another day closer in the morning. We kick off your Thursday here on the Zach Dillon Show. It all starts at 6 a.m. on Cities 97.1.

Cities 97.1, uniquely Twin Cities. I'm Smitty. This question drives me up a wall on dating apps. Guys are like, what do you need a dating app for? And I'm like, tell me the last time you approached a girl in public. And none of them have done that in like a decade. So here we all are on the dating app. You answered the question for yourself. I hate dating apps. Let's all do this in real life instead, shall we?

Cities 97.1, uniquely twin cities. I'm Smitty. Olivia Dean has been through town. Ed Sheeran was just here last weekend. There are some big shows still to come, but if you feel like you've been missing out, make your plans so you don't miss anything.

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1: 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I'm Smitty. If you didn't win your flyaway for two to the iHeartRadio Music Festival today, you've got three more chances to do that again tomorrow. 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

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I'm Smitty. 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

We're officially midweek. Happy hump day. It's Zach Dillon. And if you looked at the weather forecast later on for this weekend coming up, it looks absolutely perfect. 80 and sunshine all weekend. I'm loving that. We're another day closer in the morning. We kick off your Thursday here on the Zach Dillon Show. It all starts at 6 a.m. on Cities 90.

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It's way less than you realize. That's coming up in the next 10 minutes.

0: down an O. Do you have a non-traditional proposal story where the girl actually proposes to the guy? Because only 5% of engagements end up like that. And if you remember Friends, obviously that's the one that I always go to. Monica proposing to Chandler, of course. Although Chrissy is calling in. You actually ended up proposing to your husband after originally saying no. But that was because you had gone through a nasty divorce, right?
1: He actually proposed to me, and I said, no, I'm not getting married ever again, and if I change my mind, I will let you know. And after a couple of years of being with him, and we had a child together, he sat down on the couch, and I sat down next to him, and I had the ring and everything, and I said, I'm ready. And we have been together 20 years now.
0: I love that. So I guess the women that end up proposing, those relationships last, too. That's really cool, Chrissy.
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7: 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Who will be crowned the Big 3 season 9 champion? 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

that this guy was hanging out at the Dodgers game the other day? He was waving to the crowd, fist bumping, him and Haley just walking around. I love that he was able to live his life, but also, how did those people maintain their chill? Because I could not. Throwing petals like, do you love me at night?

0: Benson Boone on the ticket for an iHeartRadio Music Festival presented by Capital One. Hey, it's Shannon O. Not only is Benson Boone going to Las Vegas for that, but also BTS, Snoop Dogg, Weezer. It's going to be a whole lot of fun. Also, Leela is going there. She was one of our winners. Who are you going to bring with you?
1: I am going to take my roommate with me.
0: I love that. A little girl's trip. Live it up. Well, Leela, thanks for listening. And you can also win a trip out there like Leela did, along with $1,000. You can spend it at the casino. You can spend it on a nice dinner, whatever you want. You just got to make sure that you're listening for your keyword, which is coming up at 9 o'clock this morning.
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was influenced last night. Hey, it's Shannon O. If you listen to the Mel Robbins podcast at all, you may have gotten the notification that she had Tony Mendez's wife on, who was also the chief master of disguise for the CIA. Girl was legit, but she brought up Argo, and I had to watch that twice last night.

0: it's Shannon L. The good news is we are only a few days away from the week, and the bad news is Jennifer says it's going to be a little hectic for her.
1: Actually, it's her weekend movie.
0: Well, I appreciate you having us on. We will be your background music for packing, moving, whatever it is.
1: Thank you.

I have some very exciting news, especially for the females that are obsessed with Heath Ledger, because he was in a movie back in 1999. Big old smash. Well, now it's turning into a Broadway musical. Yes, I got details coming up in 6 minutes.

0: it's Shannon. Oh, I've got some exciting news. If you can recognize what movie this is from.
1: You're just too good to be true. Can't take my eyes off of you.
0: If you can already picture Heath Ledger singing this song into the megaphone. You know that it's 10 Things I Hate About You. And the big news is it's turning into a Broadway musical. Yes, the show or the movie that everybody loved with Joseph Gordon-Levitt, Heath Ledger, Julia Stiles. It's coming to Broadway August 17th, 2027. That's when the first performances begin. So less than a year away. How awesome.
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TikTok is aggravating your dermatologist. Apparently, influencers are saying that you can combine fruits and veggies and use it as sunscreen. Dermatologist saying, nah, if it's not 30 SPF at bare minimum, you're doing something wrong. I'm going to one-up that, though, and say that if it's not at least 75, because I'm pale and I have red in my hair,

was getting shoes last week when I opened my Amazon package. Nah, it was something completely different. If you have ever had a mix-up with Amazon, I want to hear your stories because this was just comical. It's on the way in the next 10 minutes.

0: these numbers, it makes sense now. Hey, it's Shannon L. Apparently, Amazon delivers between 20 and 25 million packages worldwide each day. So it makes sense that they occasionally have a few hiccups. But this is the first time it ever happened to me. I was crunch time, okay? I was searching real hard for some shoes for a wedding last week. Got some overnighted by Amazon, only to open the package and find a bunch of school supplies. Yeah, I don't think that I'm going to be able to use glue sticks and construction paper for my shoes. However, Teresa, you said that this actually worked in your son's favor. He got a random Amazon package.
1: My son ordered a pair of AirPods off of Amazon, and when the package came, there were 10 pairs of AirPods.
0: 10 pairs?
1: He called Amazon, and they said, you can return it if you want, but it's our mistake. You can keep them. So he sold them at a discount to all of his friends.
0: I love that. What a nice little side hustle for him.
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Shannon O. This is your reminder that teachers, well, they don't get appreciated enough. And that's why we're out here with Donors Trues trying to get them $5,000 for their classrooms. If you think your teacher's worthy, nominate them now up on our website.

we can officially tell that we're getting into the fall season? Not because of pumpkin spice lattes. No. But Hallmark is kicking off their Fall Into Love movies this Saturday night. So now autumn can begin.

0: Hey, it's Shannon O. What do you think America's number one most trusted grocery store is? I can tell you it's probably not what you're thinking. I'm curious if you do your grocery shopping here. We'll find out in 6 minutes.
1: They say the holy water's watered down, and this town's lost its faith. Our colors will fade eventually, so if our time is running out, day after day, we'll make the mundane a masterpiece. Oh my, my, oh my, my love, I take one look at you, you're taking me out.

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So when I was in college, it was a futon and a mini fridge. That was luxury. But apparently now families are paying up to $20,000 for interior designers. And for what? A room that will be gone at the end of the semester.

I love the fact that Zara Larsson got on her TikTok the other day and explained that, yeah, ticket prices are out of control these days. You know, she's going to be part of our iHeartRadio Music Festival, and I'd say that we agree. In fact, we want to send you there to see her for free. How you can win is coming up in the next 10 minutes.

0: The Goo Goo Dolls also going to be part of our iHeartRadio Music Festival lineup presented by Capital One. Hey, it's Shannon L. Yes, it's all going down in September in Las Vegas. You could see Zara Larsson, the Goo Goo Dolls, BTS, Benson Boone, Kenny Chesney, Lainey Wilson, Snoop Dogg. Do you want me to keep going? Because there are more artists on this incredible lineup. And the fact that it's in Las Vegas, which, Ashley, you said that that is your favorite part about this whole thing.
1: I've been to Vegas before, and we loved it.
0: Listen, what's not to love? Dazzling lights, you got a great food scene, plus all the glitz and glam, the outfits that people are going to be wearing to this thing, top notch. So we want to send you there, along with $1,000 in your hands. 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

Just out of curiosity, did you get a chance to check out the new Red Bull Dragonberry Energizer drinks this week yet? They're over at McDonald's. Red Bull, blue raspberry syrup, and freeze-dried dragon fruit. Sounds delicious, and I will never sleep.

One of your favorite bands from the early 2000s is coming out with new music. Well, new-ish music. Kind of honoring their old stuff, too. I'll get to all the details coming up in 6 minutes.

0: Can you believe that the All-American Rejects have an album that's technically old enough to drink? Hey, it's Shannon O. Yes, Move Along. Their album turned 21, and they're celebrating by giving us a 21st anniversary edition of the album, releasing it on September 4th. And the best part about this is they're going to have three bonus tracks: Kiss Yourself Goodbye, Bite Back, and Eyelash Wishes. I don't know about you, but September 4th, I know exactly where my headphones will be.
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0: Yesterday, a new superstar hit the iHeartRadio app. Well, I don't know if we can say superstar quite yet, but you remember Baby Shark? Yeah, of course you do. Now you can't get that song out of your head. Park Young-Rung is now 17 years old. He was the original boy in that music video. He debuted his K-pop career yesterday as Baby Shark Boy. How fitting.
1: I'm holding on your rope, got my 10 feet off the ground.

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I didn't even know that was an option. It's coming up.

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0: It's Shannon O. Hope you're having a great start to your Thursday so far. Tiffany calling in from the car, going into work at this hour.
1: I'm happy to have a job.
0: That's true. Doesn't matter what the hours are, especially because the job market is just rough out there. And you know what? Part of that may be because we are just, we're annoying the people in HR, specifically Gen Z. I guess they're not showing up to job interviews alone. In fact, their parents are tagging along. Yeah, a survey found that 1 in 5 Gen Z workers have had a parent actually sit in on an interview. At what point did we think this was a good idea? Whether it was for the Gen Z person or even the person that's interviewing them, I'd say, dude, you can't bring your parents to work with you. Like, why is this a thing?
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Hey, it's Shannon O. Along with them, we're giving you the chance to score your favorite teacher $5,000 for their classroom. 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
1: I can see you standing in the name.

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I honestly have never even played pickleball, so at this point, why should I even bother? I'll tell you what people are switching to coming up in 6 minutes.

0: 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In fact, I don't even know the rules. So why start now? Hey, it's Shannon. Oh, I say that because there's already a new craze coming to town, and it's called tech ball. It's the fast-growing sport that combines soccer and table tennis. Hands are not allowed, but you can use your feet, your chest, your head, and you send a soccer ball back and forth over the curb table. I guess it has grown to 150 national federations around the world, and yet I have never heard of this thing. So I guess we're just going to have to toss pickleball to the side and learn a whole new rule book. Here we go.
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Last time I heard this song, I was at a bachelorette party, and we were in a bar with another bachelorette party. It turned into like a battle of who could sing this song loudest. It's Chapel Roan and Pink Pony Club.

0: Turns out that everybody wants a piece of the Choosin' Texas pie. Hey, it's Shannon O. Even Hollywood is getting in on the game. So Choosin' Texas, Ella Langley, biggest smash of 2026, right? Jimmy Fallon had Matthew McConaughey on The Tonight Show last week, and they redid the song as a bluegrass song.
1: She's from Texas, I can tell.
0: It sounds too, I don't know, cheeky. What do you think? Do you prefer the bluegrass version or the original? Let me know using the talkback feature.
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We know that teachers are the real MVPs here. They make such a big difference in our lives. That's why we want to know who your favorite is. 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

Hey, my name is Shannon L. I'm getting out of here, but just a reminder for you, you are technically in charge. You're the boss here. You decide what song we play next. You just have to drop us a message. That's

0: Before Louis Capaldi became Louis Capaldi, he was a City's original. 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
1: They say the holy water's watered down, and this town's lost its faith. Our colors will fade,

Morning, it's Zach Dillon. It's Cities 97.1. How are you? It is almost Friday. That's what I think when I wake up on Thursday. I'm like, we are over the hump. That was yesterday. We're on to another day closer to the weekend, and tomorrow's Friday. And hooray for that. And I look at the weather. That's the other part that makes me happy. And the weather this weekend looks absolutely perfect for a mid to late August weekend. I can't wait. It's Cities 97.1.

This is the Zach Dillon Show on Cities 97.1. Hey, we're welcoming some awesome shows. I mean, it's like they purposely did all these great shows for us on Cities because they're like every artist that we play, all those shows coming up this fall at Grand Casino Arena. Weezer is going to take the stage coming up September 20th. Look at the calendar right now. It is Thursday, August 20th. So calendar-wise, that show is a month away. Today's August 20th. Weezer's here September 20th. And again, at Grand Casino Arena, Teddy Swims is there just a week later, September 26th. Tickets are on sale now for both those shows. You can get complete details on all the upcoming shows on the concert page at cities971.com. 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

0: Cities 97.1, uniquely Twin Cities. I thought this was pretty funny because it's so true. Like, we just think speeding nowadays is just a normal part of society. And so when it comes to driving, I think all of us are guilty, at least occasionally, of speeding, right? For me, a lot of times it's like someone's slow in front of me and I'm on the highway or something like that. And for whatever reason, they're going like 40. It's like, what is happening right now? I need to pass this person. And I go, vroom, right? And I go back in the other lane. I get back in the right lane. And I look down. I'm like, I'm going 80. I'm going 80. It's a 65. So I think we've all done that at least once, right? I mean, thankfully, we're not automatically popped every time that we speed. But new research from AAA reveals that most of us think speeding is just normal now. 30% of drivers, we'll just call it a third, agree that no one actually drives the speed limit. And it could be true. As a result, many of us consider driving 10 miles an hour over the speed limit to be an acceptable amount of miles per hour. And nearly half believe that keeping up with traffic is safer than driving under the posted speed limit. So I will say this, that I agree with that last part for sure. Now, I don't know if like 10 miles over the speed limit is acceptable. You'll ask a cop that and they'll give you a different take on that. I always heard 9 miles over, they're not going to get you. But as soon as you're over that, like 10's the threshold and then they get you. But whether it's acceptable or not is there's very much gray area there. And yeah, I mean, technically you can get pulled over, right? So, but no, the thing about like keeping up with traffic is that like if everybody's going 75 and it's a 60 and you're just keeping up with traffic, like that to me is okay. Like you don't want to be the person that is driving super slow when everybody's driving that speed limit. You know what, you get what I'm saying? Top reasons they say we speed include to get around slow drivers. There you go. To reach our destination faster, you wouldn't say. And to avoid holding up traffic. All right. Cities 97.1.
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You've heard of being burnt out from having too much work, right? I think we've all experienced that. Maybe we're experiencing it right now. What about the term rust out? That's a new one. Tell you about it in 7 minutes. Hold on.

0: City's 97.1 and the Zach Dillon Show is on. Thanks for being here. Happy Thursday. We're almost to that weekend. And I looked at the weather forecast. It looks remarkably beautiful coming up this weekend. So that is another thing to get excited for. The fact that not only is it tomorrow, Friday, but the weekend coming up, it is perfect weather. And I hope it stays that way. But all right, here we go. I want to talk about rusting out. Now, this is crazy to me because we've all been through a burnout at work. Maybe we're going through one right now. And I'm sorry if that's you. But experts say there's actually a lot of people right now experiencing the opposite problem, and they call it rust out. Now, what the heck is rust out? The term describes what happens when employees feel underused, unchallenged, and disconnected from their jobs for long periods of time. So they say rust out can show up as chronic boredom, lack of motivation, going through the motions, and feeling like your skills are being wasted. So then the big question arises, right? It's like, well, how do you stop rust out then? We know how to do burnout. We've all experienced that. But if you're going through this thing called rust out, like, how do you stop rust out? That's what the experts say. By seeking new projects, by learning new skills, or asking for more to do. Just what you need, right? It's like more on your to-do list. That sounds great.
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3: Twin Cities weather, we do have a chance of an isolated shower or thunderstorm late this afternoon. Otherwise, partly cloudy. Today, we'll get to 83 in the Twin Cities. Tonight, 63. Tomorrow, sunny, 81 on...
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You got it on the Zach Thielen Show, and I appreciate you for that. Cities 97.1, uniquely Twin Cities. You got Labor Day weekend coming up. Obviously, it's not this weekend. It's not next weekend, but it's a weekend after that. The Minnesota State Fair starts a week from this Thursday, and that's how I always know when Labor Day weekend is. I mean, for real, because Labor Day is the last day of the fair every year. So if next Thursday, a week from today, is the first day of the Minnesota State Fair, then we are a couple of weekends away from this weekend is Labor Day. Anyways, that is crazy that that's coming up and that the fair is right around the corner and all of that. So it means that you might be planning a fall getaway. You might be going away for the long weekend. Maybe you're not going to the fair. So what's on everyone's travel bucket list for the upcoming season? Airbnb revealed that the biggest travel trends for fall are shorter weekend trips, lesser known destinations people are going to, and traveling for sports and live events. Fall is the season of weekending, they say. The season of weekending. Searches are up for terms like fall foliage, apple picking, also ground hopping. What in the world is ground hopping? Well, it's taken over as a sports and live event travel trend. It refers to visiting as many stadiums, arenas, venues, whatever it is that you like, as possible to check live event landmarks off a list. Now, I have forever said I want to go to all the baseball parks, all the MLB parks in America before I die. Like, that's a non-negotiable. That's my bucket list. Everything else is, you know, we'll see if it happens. But like, I want to go to all of them. And of course, by the time I ever do that, there'll be new ballparks and I'll have a new list to get to. It'll be like the never-ending list. It's like, oh yeah, now there's a new Fenway Park. Oh yeah, they finally brought down Wrigley Field and they're doing a new park or whatever it is, you know, because it I only check off maybe one or two a year, if that. And if I have 15 left, I've seen half of them. Think of how many years that's going to take me, right? There'll be new parks.

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Now, I'll forewarn you about this. It's Cities 97.1 and Zach Dillon. Is that once I tell you about this sandwich, you're going to want it every time you pass a Holiday in Circle K, because that's what happened to me. I started talking about the new OG Italian and chorizo biscuit. Then I went to have one. That's the sandwich that they have there. Oh, my. Like, it is, you can do breakfast, lunch, or dinner with this thing, or all three. Only at Holiday in Circle K.

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So 9 a.m. this morning, first chance, 1 p.m. this afternoon, and 5 p.m. Listen for the keywords. 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You could win that trip and $1,000, okay? So 9 a.m., first chance on Cities 97.1. I get

0: All right, we did this yesterday in the 6 a.m. hour. And so I said, all right, let's do this like kind of closer to 8, but in the 7. Let's see how it works this particular hour. And you that's listening, you can help this. So there's two things that you possibly can do right now that will be a part of this quote-unquote scientific experiment. I want you to open up your Instagram. Okay, now if you already follow me on Instagram, awesome. I love that. Send me a message and be like, yo, Zach, I'm listening. Thank you, whatever. All right? So I know you're listening. If you don't follow me, that's the other half of the people, is that you follow me on Instagram. I'm going to follow everybody back on the radio right now. So I'm paying attention. I'm seeing all the notifications come in. As they come in, I will hit follow to everybody that follows me right now from this break on the radio. So again, it's the Zach Dillon. That's my Instagram, T-H-E-Z-A-C-H-D-I-L-L-O-N, the Zach Dillon. I have the blue check mark, so you know it's me. And you'll go to my profile. It says The Zach Dillon Show, 6 to 10 a.m. on Cities 97.1. That's right here. So do that. If you don't follow me, follow me. I'll follow you back. If you follow me, send me a note. Let me know you're listening. Say hi. And that means I'll hear from everybody. I love it. All right, let's go. It's Cities 97.1.
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0: This is the Zach Dillon Show on Cities 97.1. If you've never heard this before, here, I'm not a doctor, so do your own research. But if you want to keep your blood pressure in check, they're saying more and more to eat nuts. And I love like macadamia nuts. I mean, I even like walnuts. Maybe a little bit better, a little bit of salt on it. But I mean, macadamia nuts. Think of like some of the healthier nuts that you can have, pistachios. Like they have some really incredible things, properties to the nuts that really help your blood pressure. And so new research shows that eating a handful of nuts each day, they say it can mean up to a 20% lower risk of developing high blood pressure. That's good. Because high blood pressure, that's one of those things where, yeah, sometimes there's signs that you have it, but high blood pressure is very silent. And they actually, like, one of the nicknames of high blood pressure is like the silent killer. Because for the most part, you don't know you got high blood pressure. So find some nuts that you like. Macadamia nuts are really good. I really love macadamia nuts. Of course, if you're allergic, that's another story. But for those that can eat them, you should, because they say nuts contain a lot of nutrients, including fiber, plant-based protein, and vitamins E, K, C, and B. Like, tell me where you're going to get all those in such a little thing like a macadamia nut.
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0: City's 97.1. You know how much teachers make a difference. I have kids, grade school kids. My son, in just a couple of weeks, is going to start. Actually, not even a couple of weeks. Just over a week, is going to start high school. My daughter's going into seventh grade. Like, teachers do make a difference. They're all incredible. But some kids just find certain teachers to be such a benefit to their growth in school. And they're the teachers that make a difference. And now's your chance to say thank you to that type of teacher. If that strikes like a chord with you and you're like, yeah, that would be Mrs. Smith for sure. Like, she's the best. Well, you got to tell us about Mrs. Smith, or insert, you know, public, outstanding public school teacher here who goes above and beyond for their students. iHeartRadio's Thank a Teacher. It's all powered by Donors Choose. 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That's a big deal, right? Because classroom supplies, not cheap. Classroom supplies also not in the budget for some teachers. So it's a tough one. But this is how you can say thank you to them if they win this thing. That's huge. $5,000 for their classroom. Teachers give so much to our kids. Now's our turn to give back. You can nominate a teacher right now at iHeartRadio.com/teachers. And thanks for doing that. And the teacher obviously will thank you for thinking of them. We got the commercial-free workday kickoff. Let's do that coming up next on Cities 97.1.
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3: Twin Cities weather, we do have a chance of an isolated shower or thunderstorm late this afternoon. Otherwise, partly cloudy. Today, we'll get to 83 in the Twin Cities. Tonight, 63. Tomorrow, sunny, 81 on...
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Okay. The red microphone you'll see when you're listening to Cities 97.1. That's the talkback mic, and you're going to talk back the keyword cherry to me. 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

0: You want to be just like Peggy and get your trip for two to our iHeartRadio Music Festival in Vegas coming up next month? Peggy, who are you excited to see at the festival this year?
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0: All right, a little country action there. Not what I expected you to say, but hey, your chance to win a trip and go see all those artists next.

Have you heard of closet maxing? All right, before you buy a whole new fall wardrobe, there's a new trend called closet maxing. I'll tell you what it is coming up in 7 minutes. It's a really good reminder for a lot of us. City's 97.1.

This is a really good reminder for me, actually. It's Cities 97.1. I have a lot of clothes. I have more clothes than my wife, which, not that, you know, women, just every woman has more clothes than every man, but I just love shopping. And I just sometimes forget I have things. And so there's a new trend this fall. Instead of going out and buying a whole new fall wardrobe, this is a simple idea, rediscover clothes you already own. You bring forgotten pieces back into rotation and create new outfits without spending money on new ones. So think about that, right? Like, how many times have you said, I forgot I had that? And then you go out and you buy something like that, but you already had it. So try closet maxing this fall. It might actually help you, like it's going to help me, because I'm going to try it. Cities 97.1.

So besides a slight chance this afternoon of some showers and thunderstorms, mostly sunny today in the Twin Cities, 83. Look at tomorrow, sunny, 81. Look at this weekend coming up. Sunshine on Saturday, 81. Sunshine Sunday, an 80.

This is the Zach Dillon Show on Cities 97.1. We're going to do the feel-good story of the day here in less than 10 minutes. Also less than 10 minutes away from your chance at My Chemical Romance tickets right here on the radio. You'll probably-

0: Well, hope you have a great rest of your Thursday. And tomorrow's Friday, so hooray for that. Very excited. TGIF, for sure. First week back from vacation for me. Yeah, I'm ready for I'm ready for a couple of days off. Isn't that sad? It's like, oh. Well, I said this the other day, actually. I said, sometimes it's actually more work for me to take time off than to just work through it. But that's not feasible. That's not reality. I have a family and we go on vacations and we try to make memories and all of that. But I mean, it's not, I don't know if you have a job like that, but for sure, it's like, whoa, it's really hard to get away finally. And it's really hard to come back and catch up on all the stuff that you missed. But here we are. So again, hope you have a great rest of your day. Let's do your tickets real quick for My Chemical Romance. They're coming up at Target Field. If you want to go to that show, this is your keyword to talk back on the free iHeartRadio app to me. It is Bridge. Bridge is the keyword. Talk back that keyword to me and you have a chance this hour at My Chemical Romance tickets. And throughout the day, we'll do it on the 50s. So make sure you're listening for your chance to win. Now, feel good story of the daytime, all brought to you by Your Home Improvement Co. So a few weeks ago in New York City, this woman named Susanna accidentally tossed a platinum ring into the garbage. Can you even imagine? Right now, let me tell you the history of this platinum ring. This isn't just any old platinum ring. It was a century-old family heirloom that survived the Soviet Union after Susanna's great-grandmother snuck it out in her mouth back in 1989. So Susanna was intent on tracking it down. She went to a weigh station and dug through a staggering 20,000-pound, 100-foot-long pile of rotting garbage. But this is how much it meant to her, right? I would do the same thing. So seeing Susanna there all alone, this kind-hearted sanitation worker named Javier stepped in to help. After just an hour of searching, Javier spotted the white bag that Susanna had described and found the ring inside. You imagine? What? 20,000-pound, 100-foot-long pile of garbage. And they find literally a diamond in the rough. Like a needle in a haystack. Nothing short of a miracle for Susanna. Susanna said that she plans to pass the ring down to their son should he get married. And as an added bonus, Susanna told Javier to expect an invitation. Yeah, that's kind of cool. A lasting friendship built on losing a platinum ring that was a family heirloom. And now friends forever, and Javier's coming to the wedding to see that ring change hands. And thanks to Javier and Susanna's, will to find that ring. They found it. So pretty cool. We'll talk to you back here in the morning for Friday on Cities 97.1.
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4: With your forecast, I'm meteorologist Rodney Price. A mix of clouds and sunshine. A few showers out there with highs in the lower 80s. Lights out.
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0: 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We'll have three more chances at My Chemical Romance tickets at 7:50, 8:50, and 9:50. 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

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Hey, there's music in the park tonight, Spooner Park, and it starts at 6 p.m. It's absolutely free if you want to go check it out. Alex Warren's on. They say

0: 7.1. Hey, you know what? I'm always telling you it's a winning talk back week. And this week it's tickets to see My Chemical Romance. And you just need to tap the talk back mic on the free iHeartRadio app and say the keyword. And I'm going to let Joe help you out with the keyword for this hour, okay?
1: Hey, this is Joe from Becker trying to win the My Chemical Romance tickets. And the keyword for this hour is art. A-R-T. Art.
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Hey, Tame Impala at Target Center next Friday. 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

Cities, 97.1 uniquely Twin Cities. I know a lot of people are excited about the fair opening next week. It's going to be 12 days, August 27th through September 7th. And some great shows, too. Jimmy Jam, Bonnie Raitt, and more.

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Hey, the Twins return to Target Field next week. They're going to be taking on the White Sox. 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

Uniquely Twin Cities. Hey, maybe you missed the keyword to get that trip to Vegas with $1,000. I'm going to repeat it for you. I want you to win, okay? I'll repeat it in about 5 minutes.

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Hey, do you want the keyword to get a trip to Vegas with $1,000 spending money? 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

It is already Thursday. Okay, and this is what I'm talking about. Now we're getting closer to the weekend. It's Cities 97.1, uniquely Twin Cities. And I think I'm going to try to take a vacation next week. Finally. It's been like the summer of no vacations for me. Money's been tough this summer for sure. Finger 11 Paralyzers on Cities 97.1.

0: Cities 97.1, uniquely Twin Cities. So according to AAA, apparently a lot of us think that going 10 miles over the speed limit is the norm. It's not speeding. A lot of us are out there saying in this whole study that basically keeping up with the traffic speed on these interstates is the way to go. I don't know if that's true. I mean, you definitely can get caught speeding. I think 10 miles, 11 miles over is when they start to pull you over, though. Just give you a heads up on that. Ed Sheeran and Dean Lewis are next.
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3: With your forecast, I'm meteorologist Rodney Price. A mix of clouds and sunshine. A few showers out there with highs in the lower 80s. Light southwest winds. Storms this evening. It's 75 at our studio.
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Hi, it's Mike Klein hanging out with you. 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
0: 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We'll have three more chances at My Chemical Romance tickets at 7:50, 8:50, and 9:50. 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

0: 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Hi there, it's Mike Klein hanging out with you. All right, I do have those My Chemical Romance tickets. You can win those coming up for me next. 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

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That's music.

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Not this Friday, but next Friday, brand new Alex Warren coming out. Can't wait to hear it. Here's Ordinary from him now on Cities 97.1.

City 97.1. Jonas Brothers tickets officially go on sale tomorrow, actually, at 10 a.m. Going to be at Grand Casino Arena. That's going to be on November 2nd. Here's Adele now.

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Can you believe summer is almost over? This is getting ridiculous. Like, I think we need like a redo. I didn't get enough time off. It's Cities 97.1, uniquely Twin Cities. Why is it that we're adults and we still think summer is going to be like a lot of time off when we don't, you know, we got jobs and don't do that? It's Blink 182. I miss you on Cities 97.1.

They put together the top 10 social media addicted states. We did not make the list. Minnesota's not on the list. But number 10 was Pennsylvania, Illinois, Oregon, Texas, Massachusetts, Georgia, North Carolina, Washington State, Virginia, and New York. All right. Well, I mean, I'm happy we didn't make the list. That's insane, by the way. It means you're on there like 24/7. Here's the Wallflowers now.

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If you're a big McDonald's apple pie fan from back in the day, they're bringing it back. It's around pumpkin spice time, though, which is kind of interesting. They're not going to do any pumpkin spice stuff there at McDonald's. It's One Republic now.

what's crazy is that the Minnesota State Fair starts a week from today. Wow, right? All right, Zach Dillon back at it on the Zach Dillon Show tomorrow morning, starting at 6 here on Cities 97.1. We'll have three more chances at My Chemical Romance tickets at 7:50, 8:50, and 9:50. 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

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It's Harriet. This keyword is Harriet for this hour for you to go see My Chemical Romance coming Monday to Target Field with Cities 97.1.

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7: From the Gunderson Jewelers in Wayzata Weather Center.
8: Some solid traffic on South 35E between Victoria Street and West 7th because of road work. Westbound crosstown heavy past the airport, 34th to Cedar. Eastbound brake lights past Gleason to about France, and you're real heavy on East 494 from Highway 100 to Nicollet. I'm Deb Snyder, and that's your latest total traffic.
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0: seeing so much more money right now at Cities 97.1. People are driving a lot more, but what's the cutoff? Like, how long can you drive for? Well, the cutoff varies more than 6 hours, depending on the state, ranging up to 6 hours and 24 minutes. In California, nearly 13 hours to Idaho. People will drive this. The airline costs are too much right now. And you can get all your pets and kids in the car.
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9: From the people who brought you It's the Dog Park comes...

You know what's crazy is that the Minnesota State Fair starts a week from today. Wow, right? 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

City's 97.1, uniquely Twin Cities. I'm so tired today. I just cannot wait for this weekend to kick off. Like, I am so pumped for the weekend. You have no idea. Here's Hozier on City's 97.1.

0: Bruno Mars, Risk It All is on Cities 97.1, uniquely Twin Cities. I'm Mike Klein, hanging out with you. Why people have walked out early on a date? Well, okay, 49% of people have left early because of bad behavior. A lot of people have walked out because misleading photos. That's not what they look like. Parents with young kids, they have the lowest tolerance than anybody else. 65%, they've walked out if you're not into them or blah, blah, blah, blah. I think that's smart. They probably go through dating way faster because they don't have any time for that stuff.
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3: iHeartRadio weather, a few showers and storms possible tonight with a low in the mid-60s. A mix of sun and clouds for tomorrow into the weekend. Very pleasant with highs in the low 80s.
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This hour's keyword is purple. That is purple for your chance to win. Jimmy World's on now.

0: You know what's crazy is that the Minnesota State Fair starts a week from today.
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City 97.1, uniquely Twin Cities. Hi there, it's Mike Klein hanging out with you. Shaboozy's on right now. He just dropped a new album a couple weeks ago. It's pretty good. He's such a good dude, too. So check it out.

0: Cities 97.1, Uniquely Twin Cities, little Third Eye Blind there for you. Saw them in Plymouth a couple of weeks ago. They were so great live, man. Steven Jenkins, he still has it. Still puts on a great show. Smashing Pumpkins, they're going to be here in October. We'll play them next. And some AJR next on Cities 97.1.
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